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Save me some room, I'll be there soon. 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God never blessed. Now let's make it last.

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carousels and the carnival arcade. Searching everywhere from steeplechase to palisades. In any shooting gallery where promises are made. To walk away, walk away. Walk away, walk away. From color coats and Whitley Bay. Had to walk away. And the girl that looked so pretty to me. Like it always did.

Every word that I've heard spoken since you left feels like a hollow street. I've been told to get

Your love I'm lost in, your love I'm lost in, your love I'm lost in, and I'm tired of being so exhausted. Your love I'm lost in, your love I'm lost in, your love I'm lost in, even though I'm nothing to you now, even though I'm nothing to you now.

people look at you strange, saying you changed, like you worked that hard to stay the same, like you're doing all this for a reason. People change. People change around you because they start treating you different because of your success. So you are changing. You don't change who you are, the core of who you are, the things you believe, the things you love, and the things you die for, and your principles. You don't change that, but you're going to change who you are. Some people may not be comfortable with that.

0: just his mother. Yeah. How do you keep them safe while you're in here?
1: We come from different worlds, my friend. No one will touch my family. It would be like touching boots on him.
2: A voz amiga de todos os dias. Rádio Covilhã.
3: Rádio Covilhã é um espetáculo.